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1: Hey, come on, come on, kita request lagu di Asiatic aja yuk. WhatsApp-nya ke nomor 0812-921-11921 atau lewat DM Instagram di @soraindah92.1.
0: Oh, tuduh kek, tuduh oke. 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
1: Tes, tes. 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Yo. Michel Bali Hap, mandel yo. Beatbox, box, total yo. Moi solo kwan, byung hap, byung hap. Everywhere I go, bring the beatbox. Only beatbox. Beatbox Oni, Oni beatbox, Oni.
2: 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WhatsApp-nya ke nomor 0812-921-11921 atau lewat DM Instagram di @suaraindah92.1.
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1: 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Beatbox box total yo. Moi solokwan biung hap nung hap. Everywhere I go, bring the beatbox. 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